I got drive, I don't need a car. 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I'm a demon lord. Fall off what? 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
12: Yes, people, right now you're locked into Kiss Control with H. I have took over Kiss for the day. I'm going mad. They've let me in the building. They should have never let me in the building. I'm going to be playing some absolute bangers today. First of all, we're going to start with yours truly, H. Ring my bell. Summer is here. 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

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Right now we've got Justin Timberlake, Like I Love You. This one was my favourite growing up. Hopefully it's yours. Let's go.

Everybody Loves the Sunshine. What a banger. Big tune. Reminds me of summer. The sun is out right now as we speak. We can't go wrong. Right now, I'm in control of Kiss. I said it before, I'll say it again. They should have never let me in the building. We're going crazy right now. Next up, we got N-Dubs, Strong Again. Yeah, N-Dubs are the people that made me even want to become an artist in the first place. So it's only right we play them on Kiss today.

50 Cent, I Get Money. Right now, you're locked into Kiss. I've took over. It's your boy H. We're going mental in the building tonight. I gotta listen to that one every time I go on stage. Before I go on stage, that's the one that gets me hyped up. You know how it goes. We're getting it cracking today. Next up, we're gonna play another H song because H just happens to be the best artist on the planet. This one is close to home. This one makes me think of my family. I'm in London right now at the Kiss radio station and I'm missing my family. So we're gonna play this one, H, close to home.

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was Professor Green, Jungle. 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I'm only joking. Thank you. Love you, Ginge. Next up, we've got Stone Roses, Fool's Gold, Manchester, 0161 in the building. It's the takeover. It's only right. 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

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I'm on my feet right now, I'm skanking. We're going crazy, I hope all you lot are skanking with me. It's the Kiss Takeover, it's your boy H. Next up, we got Stereophonics, Make Friends with the Morning. This one was on replay when I was on Mount Kilimanjaro, just taking over the mountain. This one gives you superpowers, I promise you. Turn this one up.

Game. 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He dropped 3 albums a couple months ago and they're still all on rotation, so you know the vibes. But next up, we're going to slow it down. We're going to bring the vibes back down a little bit. Olivia Dean, Man I Need, I Can't Lie. This is the most perfect song I've ever heard in my life. Big up, Olivia.

Kiss Control, It's Almost Time For Me To Go Home. I think there's only one artist and one song we can play for me to exit this building. I wish I'd written this song. I'm very jealous of this song. This is like the soundtrack to my life. This is Oasis, Don't Look Back In Anger, 0161 in the building.

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15: 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Aileen, what's the latest?
16: Well, on Kiss this morning, one of the UK's biggest mental health charities is giving us an exclusive insight into the life-saving work its volunteers perform after dark.
17: It's a time of night when nobody else is really around and a lot of other services aren't available.
16: Last year, Samaritans answered almost 750,000 calls overnight between the hours of 10 and 6 to mark their 24/7 awareness day. We spent time on a night shift at the Leeds branch. Isla is a volunteer there.
17: It tends to be people in quite an acute crisis who are on their own, who feel like everything's just kind of spiralling.
16: Fewer than half of England's 16 to 24 year olds say they are satisfied with their life. That is down from nearly two-thirds back in 2010. Experts have been looking at the results of a survey and found that growing up here is more pressurised, more isolating and less enjoyable. They say a lot of it has to do with not having a job or being in educational training. Now, good news if you're a fan of Picky Bits for your tea. EX Experts say it could help us get our five a day. Things like hummus, falafel and vegetable dips can all count. With the British Heart Foundation telling us adding more fruit and vegetables to everyday meals can all go towards protecting heart health. And more than 250 gold medals are up for grabs as the Commonwealth Games officially launches in Glasgow. Adam P.T. Ramsey's going for gold in the pool for Team England later in the 100 metre breaststroke heats. Keep up to date with everything Kiss. Just find us on socials. I'm Aileen O'Sullivan.
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15: We've made it to the weekend, everyone. 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

0: And it's crazy what love can do. 2 minutes past six on your Friday morning. Welcome to the weekend on Kiss Breakfast.
1: Good morning. Come keep us company on the WhatsApp, just like Georgie in Tamworth did, who's texted saying traffic on the roads, but who cares? Because it's Friday.
0: It absolutely is. You deserve this moment this morning. Okay, we have made it. Jump on the WhatsApp 03-448-112233. Milky and Mulgrave for you now. It's just the way you are.

0: Oh, Bad Bunny, whisper that sweet nothing, man. It's Friday. Speak Spanish to me.
1: We made it.
0: We made it! Come on, it's a feeling. Welcome in. If you're just looking on, it's Kiss Breakfast. You're with Tyler West and Chloe Burrows. It's 8 minutes past six. Big up to you, you early riser on a Friday.
1: Thank you.
0: This is it. We've made it to the weekend. It's a very special feeling. What's your weekend plans, Chloe?
1: Me and you are going to Kiss Tree.
0: Yeah,
1: we are hosting on the big stage.
0: Exactly.
1: My biggest fear in the whole world, public speaking. So I'm dreading that.
0: Okay, great.
2: That's not what you're doing now, though.
0: Yeah.
1: No, I can't see anyone. Yeah. I can only see you as two beautiful faces.
0: Oh. Maybe we should just get loads of random cardboard cards and see how you feel.
1: Oh, do you want me to quit?
0: No. Is it that bad?
1: I hate public speaking.
0: Really?
1: I can't think of anything worse.
0: Oh, great.
1: All right. I'll do that tomorrow then.
0: Yeah, big up to us on the stage at Kistry.
1: What are you doing?
0: I'm going... Right, so before Kistry though, I'm going out for my friend's dinner tonight. It's her birthday.
1: Happy birthday.
0: And she sent over into the group chat, the restaurant asking for pre-orders. I don't want to do pre-orders, to be honest with you. I don't know want to eat later on tonight at 8 p.m. So that's a bit of a stressful thing.
1: It's quite a late dinner.
0: 8 is a late dinner as well.
2: Yeah,
0: to
2: you
0: go
2: don't
0: for
2: know
0: an Italian.
2: Who you're going to be in 14 hours' time, do you?
0: This is what I'm saying, because right now I'm not even thinking about food. Give me half hour. Calf.
1: No, stop it.
0: Okay. Give me half hour. Calf. Johnsy, how are you feeling?
2: I'm all right. Like, I definitely didn't get enough sleep last night. Ooh. But you know when you're kind of in that sweet spot where, like, you should feel rubbish, but you feel weirdly good.
1: Okay. Yeah.
2: So I'm almost like a little bit giddy.
0: It's the Friday effect. It's the Friday effect.
1: Nice.
0: You're going to do something crazy this morning. You watch.
2: Do a backflip.
0: Yeah, okay. Right, how are you sending it for a Friday? How are you feeling going into the weekend? Okay, 03-448-11-22-33. We want to big you up this morning. All right, just hit us up on the WhatsApp, 03-448-11-22-33. You can drop us a message or drop us a little voice note over there. Check in early doors right now. The man, the legend, Bruno Mars. So I just might.

0: Can't feel my face. Onkiest breakfast. You with Tyler West and Chloe Burrows. It's Friday morning, everyone. Kiss.
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0: Or just sack it all off.
2: Yeah. Go away from them. Let's never talk to them again, because you're rich now. 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
0: Also, we're not just saying this to you and saying, like, oh, yeah, you can maybe win this one day. This is happening today.
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16: There's severe delays on the district line between Upminster and Earls Court this morning. In London, there's slow traffic on the A406 North Circular Road westbound around the A105. In Warwickshire, the M40 southbound is partially blocked from Junction 3A to Junction 15 due to an accident. And in Cheshire, there's a lane closed on the M56 westbound on the exit slip road at Junction 14. It's highs of 28 in London today, highs of 25 in Nottingham. Kiss

0: feels like a blessing this morning. Calvin Harris, Clementine Douglas, you got Tyler West and Chloe Burrows. Bonkiest breakfast.
1: Good morning. Chat to Mitch, who's WhatsApped us saying in London for work already, fixing a toilet before the restaurant opens.
0: Hey, you're keeping the restaurant in business there.
1: Well done.
0: Come on, Mitch.
1: Well done, mate.
0: Well done. Well done. Speaking of business, right, Kim K has just launched it's a trailer for her new energy drink that is coming out.
1: Yeah.
0: Just have a little listen to this.
2: People are always asking about all of the work I've gotten done. Not that type of work. How do you do so much? Kim, how do you keep going? Kim, are they really real? Honestly, my energy is just different.
0: So, very good trailer. Very good trailer, I'm going to say that.
1: Why do you think it was so good, Tyler?
0: Because...
1: Is it the camera angles, do you think?
0: It just caught me off guard at 5 a.m. this morning.
1: Listen, one thing, everything Kim Kardashian touches might turn to gold. The Kardashians have business empires. They have like protein popcorn, energy drinks, vodka drinks, shapewear, skincare, makeup, perfumes. The list goes on.
0: They could sell anything though. And they really could sell anything because this energy drink is not really an energy drink, is it?
1: I don't know what's in it, but it's got no caffeine, no sugar. I'm just trying to work, but I'm not a scientist. And neither is she, as she says in the trailer.
0: No.
1: You can't slate Kim Kardashian. I'm one of her number one fans. I love her.
0: Yeah, so literally, I think it's kind of one of those ones. If you need a motivation to get through your Friday, I think if Kim Kardashian can do it, you can definitely do it.
1: Well, she said no one wants to work these days. Prove her wrong.
0: But she also has a massive team behind her doing a lot of the heavy lifting.
1: Well, I highly doubt that she's a millionaire. I wouldn't do that if I was her.
0: Yeah, that's a fair point, to be fair.
1: I don't know why she loves working so much. She's so rich.
0: Yeah, just chill out.
1: Have a holiday.
0: You've completed it. All right, this is our energy drink this morning. What? Drizzy.

0: vocals from Joe. It's End of Beginning on Kiss Breakfast. 6:35, Friday the 24th of July. Friday, the weekend.
1: Got to get down on Friday.
0: Yes, yes, of course we do. And if you love getting your teeth sucked into a documentary, we have got the perfect one to stick on your radar this weekend, okay? Secret Lives of Gypsy Wives is out right now on Channel 4. It looks so good.
1: I'm going to binge it. I'm going to do it today. It's all about Truly Precious. You may have seen her on TikTok. She's quite a big influencer. And it basically shows the journey of her, like, trying to become an influencer, like, mm-hmm. promoting beauty products. But then also, she challenges some of, like, the traditional expectations of her community, you know, it just follows her around her life. Like in the first episode, she gets body piercing,
0: which is just frowned upon.
1: Doesn't go down very well.
0: No, she's also trying to financially support her family after they recently lost her dad as well. It's really eye opening to a world that I actually don't know that much about, and also jokes.
1: Absolutely, she is
0: so funny. Yeah, so you can stream the new series of Secret Lives of Gypsy Wives right now on Channel 4. Right now with us this morning, though, Egyptian Hold You. It's about time we wind up your waistline.
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10: 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Or maybe you want something to show off. Something that won't show you up. Or something to get you off, up and away for the week.

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1: The severe delays on the district line between Upminster and Earls Court this morning. In London, the M25 anti-clockwise exit slip road is closed at Junction 30. In Warwickshire, the M40 southbound is partially blocked from Junction 3A to Junction 15 due to an accident. And in Lancashire, the M6 northbound is partially blocked from Junction 35 to Junction 34. It's highs of 28 in London, highs of 26 in Bristol.
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0: well and truly setting pace for the energy this weekend. Egyptian, hold ya. It's 6:44 on your Friday morning. You're with Tyler West and Chloe Burrows. Should we have our final show of the week? Let's do that. Yes. Come on. This is where you bring forward your shower thought, okay? What's the first thing that you thought about when you jumped in the shower this morning? Come and blow our minds on Kiss Breakfast. It could literally be anything, okay? 03-448-112233. I'm going to kick it off. My shower thought this morning is about burps, yeah? Burping. It's basically mouth farting, yeah?
1: Don't ever say that again.
0: No, it is though, because at what point does a burp make it so far down your body that it then becomes a fart? And then if that's the case, why do farts smell? So what do the inside of our bodies actually smell like if you could smell it? Do you know what I mean? I reckon it's nasty. I reckon it's that nice.
1: I'm disgusted at what you've just been talking. It's not even 7 a.m.
0: That's fine. Yeah, that's fine. But it's just a food for thought.
1: That is foul.
0: Or a fart for thought.
1: Go away.
0: What's your shower thought this morning?
1: I've got a joke for you to lighten the mood a little bit.
0: Great. Exactly. Come on in. Hold on.
1: What do you call a chicken who stares at a lettuce all day?
0: What?
1: Chicken Caesar salad.
2: Very good.
1: Thank you.
0: Very good this morning.
1: Thank you.
0: Okay, great. Tommy is jumping in the shower with us. Tommy in Essex.
3: Good morning, Chloe. Good morning, Tyler.
4: Good morning, Tommy.
3: My shower thought for today is, who is it down to put road names to roads? That's Graham Street, that's this street, that's that street. Who's it down to?
0: Don't know, but they're having a field day,
1: aren't
0: they?
1: Considering my previous experience working on the roads, I can tell you, I have absolutely no idea.
0: You know, when you worked at the road office?
1: Yeah,
0: that was it.
1: You were a roadman.
0: I was a roadman as well.
2: What's about the jokes this morning, by the way?
0: Yeah, go on.
2: What's that about, like, with motorways as well? Like, when they were making them, they were like, we're going to call this one the M40.
0: Yeah.
2: Was M1 the first one?
0: M1.
2: Because they just go up?
0: And then they just start changing it from there. None of it makes sense. It all just looks like a load of jumbled up letters, like we're playing Scrabble. Don't like it. Tommy, that's
1: a good one. I'm not even going to Google it.
0: No, I don't even care. I don't want to know the answer to that. I don't want to know. Okay, if you've got a shower thought that you want to share with us on Kiss Breakfast, this is your time, okay? 03-448-112233. Jump on the WhatsApp. It could literally be anything. It could be something that was said in your group chat. It could be a random thought that you had. Come and blow our minds, all right? 03-448-112233 on the WhatsApp. Ariana Grande now. This is Hate That I Made You Love Me on Kiss Breakfast.

I got drive, I don't need a car. Money really all that we fiendin' for. I'm doing things they ain't seen before. Bands ain't dumb, but extreme is all. I'm a demon lord. Fall off what? I ain't seen the horse. Called your bluff, better cite the source. Fame ain't something that I need no

0: Doja Cat, Paint the Town Red, playing here on Kiss Breakfast. Friday morning, 6:52. You're with Tyler West and Chloe Burrows. Now, my shower thought was talking about at what point does a burp become a fart? Yeah, what do our insides actually smell like? Ross has got involved this morning on the WhatsApp.
1: Just talking of farts, if you think about it, if you're smelling a fart, you're actually breathing in somebody's poo particles. Yummy.
0: Yeah, that's not nice thought now, is it?
2: Why are we doing toilet? I miss the girls, man. I miss the girls dearly.
0: Everyone's on film. Yeah. It's just us.
2: Two men who are burping and farting.
0: It's coming up to 7 a.m. We're about to absolutely level up your Friday with some Fireboy DML.
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0: Kiss Breakfast. Aileen, what's going on?
16: Well, this morning on Kiss, one of the UK's biggest mental health charities is giving us an exclusive insight into the life-saving work its volunteers are performing after dark.
17: I just needed somebody to hear me and to not say, well, have you tried this? Have you thought about this?
16: That is Laura. She started calling at the Samaritans when she was 21. Well, last year, volunteers answered almost 750,000 calls overnight between the hours of 10 and 6.
17: I just needed kind of that confirmation that the feelings that I was having were normal and that it was okay and that somebody was there to listen to me.
16: They're marking today's date, the 24th of the 7th, to show that they are available 24/7. Next, and fewer than half of young people in England say they are satisfied with their life. Figures out today suggest that teenagers and young adults find life more pressurised, more isolating and less enjoyable. The teenager behind the Southport attack has been transferred from prison to a high security psychiatric hospital. Officials gave the transfer the green light but say it won't affect his 52-year sentence for an attack at a Taylor Swift-themed dance class 2 years ago, killing 3 girls. And the first full day of sport gets underway at the Commonwealth Games in Glasgow later. Four-time Commonwealth champion Adam P.T. Ramsey is headlining the action in the swimming. He's going for gold in the 100-metre breaststroke heats. Keep up to date with everything KISS. Just find us on socials. I'm Aileen O'Sullivan. Where vibes meet beats. Beats. Level up your mornings.
0: KISS Breakfast. With Tyler West and Chloe Burrows. Yeah. We have dreamt of this moment all week long. We made it to Friday.
2: I'm going to go send it.
0: Send it. Send it for your Friday. Send it going into the weekend. Here's Dominic

0: Fireboy DML and Ed Sheeran. That is Peru on Kiss Breakfast. Fireboy DML is a sick name, and it might have been his username back in the day.
1: You know, MSN. Fireboy.
0: MSN back in the day, like Fireboy DML.
1: What was your MSN username?
0: Oh gosh, isn't it like?
1: Never mind.
0: No, yeah, I'm gonna need to think about that.
1: Okay.
0: I'm gonna need to think. I think it was like Mr. West.
1: Mr. West is in the building.
0: Yeah, swagger on 100,000 trillion. Anyway, that's what I did. Right. Good morning. You're with Tyler West and Chloe Burrows on Kiss Breakfast if you haven't
1: guessed already. I'm sending loads of love to Ross in Exeter, who's texted saying, hanging on the way to work, send help.
0: Bro,
1: I've got nothing to help you with.
0: Send it. It's Friday. Yeah. Don't worry about the hangover. It don't count. It don't count this morning. Jump on the WhatsApp 03-448-112-123. Here's Somba. This is Homewrecker.

0: You can throw shapes that don't mean you're in my circle. That is
1: a bar right there.
0: Jax Jones and Ray, you don't know me. On Kiss Breakfast, with Tyler West and Chloe Burrows. Good morning to you.
1: Good morning. Shout out to Claire in Essex on the WhatsApp. He says, morning, Tyler and Chloe. Big shout out to all my amazing work colleagues today. Finally made it to the last day of term. See you in Brewdog for a drink or three this evening. A
0: couple brewskis with the bros.
1: Brewskis with the bros at Brewdog.
0: Brewdog.
1: It's Brew Day.
0: Happy Friday. Happy Brew Day. Okay, enjoy.
1: Say brew can, one more time.
0: Yeah, go on.
1: Brew.
0: 03-448-11-2-3 on the WhatsApp. How are you going into this weekend? What's your plans? What's on the agenda? It's the Commonwealth Games opening ceremony that happened last night in Glasgow. Mm. I don't know if you saw it. It was basically King Charles and Queen Camilla were there. Obviously, their cool entrance into the scene to, you know, show that side to them was to come out of the Doctor Who TARDIS. So they just walked out of the TARDIS and they were like, no way.
1: Is there
0: way.
1: A correlation there that I'm not aware of?
0: No, there's
2: that's
0: no correlation.
2: Like, British stuff.
1: It's just British stuff.
0: It's just British banter. Nice. It's kind of like the mini Olympics. Yeah? And it is a really good chance for everyone to just get involved in an e-sport. Obviously, we're missing a little hole in our lives after the World Cup finished. Premier League ain't started yet. So we're really sort of like, you know, gunning for some of these niche sports. We've been looking at what's on there. You got bowls.
1: You've been doing up bowls recently.
0: Played bowls the other week.
1: And you
0: very
1: won.
0: Good at it. And I won. And I was the London champion randomly. Don't think it's an exclusive, like, proper medal. I think it was just.
2: Well, yeah, you would have been called up otherwise.
0: Yeah, otherwise. I shouldn't be here this weekend. Yeah, I should be at the Commonwealth Games. Judo as well. Judo, which I've never understood because it's not actually like fighting, it's just trying to drag the other
2: it's
0: man
2: like
0: down
2: when
0: to the
2: you
0: floor.
2: Fight with your sibling a bit, isn't
0: it? Yeah. Or in the playground when, like, yeah. You're both refusing to hit each other, but you're just grabbing each other's tyres.
2: Hold me
0: like,
2: back, hold me back.
0: Yeah, hold me back, man. I swear to three-on-three basketball. Chloe, that could be a bit of you.
1: Yep.
0: No?
1: I'm not that tall, am I? I don't think I'd be very good.
0: Yeah.
1: But I would one day like to play for the Lickers. But I might be too competitive.
0: When you say for the Lickers. I mean, are you going to watch Commonwealth Games this weekend?
2: Yeah, I'll whack it on, I think. I got, like, when it was the Winter Olympics, well, that would have been in the winter.
0: Obviously.
2: I got really into curling. So bowls is kind of similar, right? It's like, get the ball near the other balls.
0: Get the ball.
1: Yeah.
0: So you've got an obsession with balls, basically. Of getting the balls near the other balls. You like it when the balls, like, connect up.
2: Yeah.
0: I mean, me personally, well, you could watch basketball then.
2: Yeah, true.
0: You could watch the basketball as well.
1: That's got balls as well.
0: You could watch handball.
2: Yeah, they don't do handball though. Okay. Obviously, it's not real sport.
0: I'm fuming. I don't want to be around any of you. Right? I'm just going to play the tunes and shut up. From Molly, Skilly Bang, Shensia, and Silent Addy now. This is Shake It to the Max playing here on Kiss Breakfast. Happy Send It Friday, everyone. You deserve it.

0: Demon Hunters, that's Golden on Kiss Breakfast. It's Friday morning, 7:17. You're with Tyler West and Chloe Boris.
1: Morning. Shout out to Ellie and Solio's text us saying, it is a send it Friday because I'm about to press send on my resignation email. Bye.
0: Bye. Bye, driver.
1: Love that.
0: How'd you say Solio?
1: What?
0: Say it again. Solio. Say Solio. Solio. It says you said it in a really cool way.
1: Did I?
0: Yeah, I love
1: Solio.
0: That.
1: Solio.
0: Solio. Kiss.
1: Your summer. Speaking of Solio, just kidding. Do you want to change your life by adding a huge £400,000 to your bank account today?
0: Go on then.
1: If you're driving to work right now or you're just getting up, do a practice run and say to yourself, I have just won £400,000. How does that feel?
0: Phenomenal.
1: Enter Make Me a Winner right now for your chance to make that a reality.
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0: In London, there's severe delays on the whole of the Jubilee line this morning. There's also the M25 anti-clockwise exit slip road is closed at junction 30. Also queuing traffic at the moment on the M25 QE2 bridge clockwise after junction 31. And in Warwickshire, the M40 southbound is partially blocked from junction 3A to junction 15. It's sunny with highs of 28 in London, highs of 18 in Glasgow.
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0: It's 7:27 on your Friday morning. Welcome to Kiss Breakfast with Tyler West and Chloe Burrows. That's Taylor Swift, The Fate of Ophelia. This is exciting. All next week on Kiss Breakfast, you could win the all-new Samsung Galaxy Z Fold 8. Right? It looks unreal. It's available to pre-order right now. And it basically unfolds to like this 7.6-inch screen. Basically the perfect size for like watching YouTube, catching up on all your favourite shows, and also scrolling through your dream holiday destinations.
1: Because
0: that's a big screen.
1: Just
0: jobby.
1: Viewing content in general, yes. I guess. And if you want to win one on Kiss Breakfast next week, you need to tell us about a time where you missed out on capturing an unmissable moment.
0: Wouldn't happen if you had the all-new Samsung Galaxy Z Fold 8, to be fair.
1: For example, maybe you saw your favourite celeb but couldn't get a pic because your phone was dead.
0: And as in dead phone as well. Dead phone.
1: Throw it away. Maybe your boyfriend proposed but he didn't even think to film it. Men,
0: don't say
1: let's
0: yes.
1: Not, that'll be so common. Or maybe your dog was doing something cute, but then your boss phoned you before you could capture the moment. Block your boss when you're at home, by the way.
0: Yeah, 100%.
1: If you do want to win, send us a voice note to this WhatsApp number, 0333 0916 974.
0: That's 0333 0916 974. Tell us about the time that you missed out on capturing an unmissable moment, and we could make it up to you by giving you the all-new Samsung Galaxy Z Fold 8 next week. It is going down. You're about to get that upgrade, boy. Alex Warren to play now. Some re-re playing after this. An ultimate throwback is about that Friday energy this morning.

0: She's just one of the greatest to ever do it, isn't she? Riri, man down on your Friday morning here on Kiss Breakfast Show with Tyler West and Chloe Burrows. Good morning.
1: Happy Friday. Shout out to Ollie in Canvey Island, who said, getting ready to send it big time tonight for boss man Tony's birthday. No work getting done all day.
0: No, it's boss man Tony's birthday,
1: legend.
0: Man. Come on.
2: Not so hotline.
0: Kiss. Oh, you know what time it is? It's about time we get a little bit silly just before the weekend. We love doing this at the end of the week. It is jokes, okay? Because we are tired of people just having feet fetishes. No, we don't want that, right? What about the other parts of the body?
1: It's just a very silly game that we love to do to start the weekend. So, listen closely.
0: Yeah, if you've not heard this before, you're in for a treat, all right? Strap in. Chloe's going to...

0: 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WhatsApp us right now with your guess on 03-448-112233.
1: I leave all my shame behind every morning, but particularly this morning, so don't leave me hanging. Send in your guesses, please, please, please.
0: Right, most of the time they're hidden from view. Some are wonky. You might have licked yours recently, okay? 03-448-112233 on the WhatsApp. What not so hot body part is that? We're back with the banger from Prosper and Clooney.
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0: In London, there's severe delays on the whole of the Jubilee line this morning. The M25 anti-clockwise exit slip road is closed at Junction 30. Also queuing traffic on the M25 QE2 bridge clockwise, that's after Junction 31. And in Oxfordshire, there's delays on the M40, that's southbound before Junction 9. It's highs of 28 in London today, and then you've got highs of 22 in Newcastle.
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0: such a tune. Justin Bieber, Beauty and a Beat on Kiss Breakfast. You were Tyler West and Chloe Boris for your Friday morning, and we're doing this.
1: Not So Hotline.
0: Kiss. Our favourite game to initiate the weekend. The Not So Hotline is popping off, by the way. Popping off. Chloe described a not so hot body part. She couldn't say where it is, and the clues were, most of the time, they're hidden.
2: Some are wonky.
0: You might have licked yours recently.
2: Ooh.
0: That is actually bad.
2: Honestly, what were we doing? The hotline popped off. Mm. The first text we got was Kaylee in St. Albans, who said, fingers.
0: Fingers. I mean, most of the time they're hidden. I mean,
2: why
0: are you hiding your fingers? Unless, they're crazy.
2: Kaylee. Like,
0: come on, man. Better than that.
2: Right.
0: We can do better.
2: We can. We got another text from Tommy and Marlo that says, lips.
0: Lips. So most of the time they're hidden.
2: Wonky lips.
0: Your lip was. No. And you might have licked yours. He just heard the licked bit and then thought, yeah, that's it.
2: Now wake up, Tommy.
0: Wake up. That's incorrect.
2: Right, okay. Last chance. Roger in Hampshire is on the phone.
0: Big up, Roger. Good morning, mate. Oh, is he there?
2: Rog? And he's given up on this game.
0: So wait, does that mean for the first time ever?
2: Nobody wins.
0: Oh, my days. You lose. That is crazy close.
2: The house wins.
0: The house wins.
2: I thought it was easy.
0: We haven't been beaten. That was so easy.
2: W's in the chat.
0: Oh, hold on, wait. No, there are some texts. There are some people that... There are some people that have messaged in.
2: Oh, I'm embarrassed.
0: Yeah, now you're all coming out the woodwork. Shout out to Maz. Shout out to Gommy. Shout out to Amira. We've got Jed as well. I mean, it was quite delayed with the text there. I don't know.
2: Mercury's
0: retrograde.
2: Well, it's not
0: retrograde.
2: Over now, so
0: it's
2: no excuses.
0: Over. No, it's just pure Friday energy.
2: It was teeth, by the way.
0: It was teeth. Yeah, by the way, we should let you know. It was teeth. It's Prosper and Clooney.

0: feel like I need to skip into the weekend. Olivia Dean, Man I Need. That's the sound effect right there. It's Tyler West and Chloe Burrows on Kiss Breakfast.
1: I am so happy that we won the Not So Hot line.
0: Yeah, for real.
1: Roger did text saying, lost signal, was it Teeth? Too late now, snooze, you lose.
0: Speak to your service provider. Mm. Ask them about it, right? It's coming up to 8 a.m. We've got Shakira and Burna Boy's Big Track next.
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0: It's Kiss Breakfast. Aileen, what's going on?
13: Well, on Kiss this morning, one of the UK's biggest mental health charities is giving us an exclusive insight into the life-saving work its volunteers perform after dark.
14: It's a time of night when nobody else is really around and a lot of other services aren't available. And to just have someone kind of sit with you in the middle of the night can be quite a unique thing.
13: Last year, Samaritans answered almost 750,000 calls overnight between the hours of 10 and 6. To mark their 24/7 awareness day, we spent time on a night shift with them at their lead branch. Isla is a volunteer there.
14: It tends to be people in quite an acute crisis who are on their own.
13: We're hearing today fewer than half of England's 16 to 24 year olds are satisfied with their life. That is down from nearly two-thirds back in 2010. Experts have been looking at the results of a survey and they found growing up here is more pressurised, more isolating and less enjoyable. They reckon a lot of it has to do with not having a job or being in educational training. King Charles, the Loch Ness Monster and Sir Chris Hoy were all on hand to launch the 2026 Commonwealth Games in Glasgow last night. Athletes from the 74 nations filed into the Hydro Arena last night. The action gets underway today. And some good news if you're a fan of a picky bit, tea. Experts say it could help us get our five a day. Things like hummus, falafel and vegetable dips can all count, with the British Heart Foundation saying adding more of those to everyday meals goes towards protecting your health. Keep up to date with everything Kiss. Just find us on socials. I'm Aileen O'Sullivan.

0: Tiesto and Tate McRae. It's 10:35 on Kiss Breakfast. Welcome. Tyler West and Chloe Burrows with you. Sorry.
1: Are you okay?
0: Oh, yeah. I was just...
1: He's watching the news.
0: I was like, bro, my man was doing a lot on the news channel there.
1: Sorry. It's okay. Happy Friday. You can always send us a little text on the WhatsApp because we get lonely and bored to watch the news. Like Toby and Walthamstow did, who says, got a flatty on the way to work. Is it that Mercury thing you said about yesterday, Chloe?
0: I love it. Mercury thing. Mercury in retrograde. Mercury this, Mercury that. It's not no more.
1: It's done. So no, Toby, you are just unlucky doggy.
0: Yeah, exactly. 03-448-11-22-33 on the WhatsApp. Here's Shakira and Burna Boy now. This is their day.

0: Ariana Grande, We Can't Be Friends. It's 9 minutes past eight. It is Friday morning, everyone.
1: Come on.
0: You're with Tyler West and Chloe Burrows. Thank you so much for being here, man. What a week. What a week.
1: What time to be alive. I'm against breakfast.
0: A lot's going on as well, to be fair. Obviously, new Prime Minister, the new PM, Andy B. Yeah. He's had to start setting up his cabinet. Find it funny, that word as well. Like, they call it a cabinet.
1: What's that about? It's your team.
0: It's your team, mate. It's your team. Lock in. It's your man, them. All right? Or gal, them. People, basically.
1: Them as well.
0: People who he wants to be on his team, basically, to run the country. Obviously, it's all the importance of, like, you know, the health secretary, the business secretary, defence, education, home. It's got us thinking this morning on Kiss Brother. Who'd be in yours, realistically, if we were to bring this up to light and we was to be given the role, Tyler West and Chloe Burrows as Prime Ministers, who would be in our cabinet?
1: Who would you have?
0: First of all, Health Secretary. I feel like it's a bit of a health crisis at the moment. Joe Wicks.
2: Oh, yeah.
1: Ah, like we did there.
0: Straight away.
1: It's 15.
0: There you go. Listen, I know we're all a bit stressed at the moment, but boom, boom, boom.
1: Let's just do a little hit workout.
0: Everybody get up. Everybody all right? Great.
1: Yeah.
0: That right there is leaning 15. Joe Wicks is the health secretary. What about you? Who else have we got?
1: I've got loads of suggestions.
0: You've been thinking long and hard about it.
1: Defence.
0: Yeah.
1: Colleen Rooney. She's actually an investigator. She gets to the bottom of everything.
0: Yeah, or Dan Burns.
1: What?
0: Dan Burns, just defence. I'll just throw it out there.
2: Just head it out. Be on the front line.
0: Just to be there.
1: Okay, yeah, nice. Like that. Culture goes without saying, Alison Hammond. Which just makes sense. Do you know what I mean?
0: Really great.
1: Work and pensions, Katie Price,
0: I swear she had like a home almost repossessed or
1: something. She's been relevant in the industry, cashing checks for 30 years.
0: Fair play. It's been a long career.
1: Can't doubt that work rate.
0: Yes.
1: And then I also would like Amy Charles and Harry Durbridge from TOWIE on international relations, please.
3: What is the capital of India? What do you think? It's not France.
4: Persia.
3: Is that a made-up country?
4: I don't know, is it?
3: Seriously, in my life, people might laugh at me, but I haven't got a clue about geography.
1: So I think it's best to throw them in the deep end.
0: Yeah. Gotta say, we are missing one though. We are missing the vibe secretary. It's a new role that we would create. Mm. And there's only one man for the job, really, isn't it, Chloe?
1: Oh, has to be.
0: Jim Skin!
1: Follow that tune,
0: Si.
1: They burnt the beat. And I love how his new thing is he just goes, Wahey!
0: Imagine we should never be trusted with the cabinet. We're never going to be prime minister.
1: I think we'd be all right, sir.

0: Evan Lenay, it's Love Me Not on Kiss Breakfast. Also, producer Johnsy came up with a very, very good suggestion to add into the cabinet as well.
1: Martin Lewis.
0: Yes.
1: Easy.
0: Martin Lewis all around.
2: Sensational, Paul. Sensational.
0: You're with Tyler West and Chloe Burrows this morning. A shout out to Mark, who's messaged in on the WhatsApp. Says, morning, ladies. Big man, come on.
2: Tyler West.
0: Can you shout out to all the Life Environmental Services engineers keeping people's water safe? Shout out to you,
2: yeah,
0: man, isn't it?
2: Do you know what? We can. Kiss. Make me a winner.
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0: I'm bothered though.
2: You've got it though. Yeah. You've got it. You're good. 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
0: It's 400 G's we're talking about. 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
2: There's severe delays on the Jubilee and Metropolitan lines this morning. The M4 into town is partially blocked with long delays from Heston services to Junction 2. In South Yorkshire, the M18 southbound is partially blocked with slow traffic from Junction 4 to Junction 3. And in Somerset, the A370 is closed and it's slow between Station Road and Old Western Road. It's high as the 28 in London. Birmingham, high as the 27.
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0: like that little it came out of nowhere. Sabrina Carpenter, Taste on Kiss Breakfast with Tyler West and Chloe Burrows. It is Friday morning. Let's get you gassed about this now.
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0: This entire week, we have been sending you to Leeds Festival for the entire weekend as well.
3: Oh my god, I'm so excited.
0: Jade was so gassed. She was so gassed. This is your final chance to win though, so lock in.
4: Exciting. Picture yourself on your mate's shoulders in the crowd. What? Sun's out and you're singing along to Ray, Charlie XCX, Jason Status, Jade, Skepta, Dave and loads more.
0: So if you want to be there this summer, we've got the final pair of weekend tickets with your name on them right here, okay? When you hear Leeds headliner Dave's track Rain Dance, when you hear that play here on Kiss Breakfast, then all you need to do is WhatsApp us the word Leeds to 03448 112233.
4: That's 03448 112233, and the word is Leeds when you hear Dave Rain Dance play on Kiss. If we call you, you've got to tell us why you should be going, and then the best answer will win.
0: Simple.
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0: Yeah, over 18s only for this. 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It's another and 54.

0: It's Tyler West and Chloe Burrows with you on Kiss Breakfast, Friday morning, 8:34. Imagine vibing to this live.
1: Ooh, shaking in the crowd.
0: Yeah. In Leeds. Dave and Thames rain dance, right? Did you enter to win weekend camping tickets to Leeds Festival? The final pair, can we just say that? It's a final chance.
1: Good
0: if
1: luck.
0: You did enter, we could be calling you next and making your Friday extra special. 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
11: In London, there's severe delays on the Jubilee and Metropolitan lines this morning. The M4 into town is partially blocked with long delays from Heston services to Junction 2. In South Yorkshire, the M18 southbound is partially blocked. Slow traffic from Junction 4 to Junction 3 over there, and the A370 is closed in Somerset with slow traffic between Station Road and Old Western Road. It's highs of 28 in London, highs of 27 in Brum.
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0: Now, this has been so exciting all this week. We have been sending you to Leeds Festival, right? Just think camping tickets as well, huge headliners as well.
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0: your favourite artist, basically. 3 days of absolute chaos. And hopefully, we're about to make someone summer.
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0: Morning, Gemma!
4: Hello!
3: Yay. Morning, Gemma. Right, tell us, why do you need to be at Leeds Festival this year?
4: Oh my God, I would love to go to Leeds Festival. I've actually never been to a festival before.
0: Oh, wow.
4: I would just love to go. And my best friend has also never been to a festival as well, and I'd love to take her.
3: Oh, have you been camping before?
0: Go on.
4: I've been camping before, just not at a festival.
0: I mean, you're diving in the deep end here, you and your bestie.
4: Yeah.
0: What's your best friend's name?
4: Jolie. Shout out, Jolie.
0: Okay, so you've never been to a festival. You've never been to Leeds Festival, and
4: no.
0: this is some of the biggest headliners as well. Who are you most excited about seeing?
4: Jason Statham.
3: That sounded like Jason Statham.
0: Jason.

0: dance floor.
1: That's good. That's good energy. That's good energy. Do you know what? It's the final set of tickets this week, Chloe. I reckon so. You've got the tickets, Gemma!
2: I cannot wait to tell her. Oh, my God, thank you so much.
1: What a good Friday morning. And when you only got to do one thing for us, though. Like, when you go there and you see Chasen Status on stage, you got to say, Chasen Status!
2: Oh, I will. Oh, my God, thank you guys so much. I'm literally shaking.
1: Oh, oh bless you.
2: I'm out of bargain to call you.
1: That's so sweet. Hey, listen, I hope you and Jolie have a good time. Thank you so much, Gemma. Thank you. That's what we do, Chloe.
3: I feel so good when someone wins. I feel like, yes, that's what we did.
1: We made some core memories appending right there. Right, let's take you this way now. Perfect to have a little moment of calm this morning from Femi. Big sounds. This is Noble.

0: car right now, you're living your best life to this sound. Femi, Noble on Kiss Breakfast. You're with Tyler West and Chloe Burrows. So, so gassed for Gemma.
1: I'm so happy.
0: And Jolie.
1: Jason Statham.
0: These guys, the Leeds Festival. That's what we do. We're making cool memories, man. Listen, it is about to level up Friday morning because we have got Manchester legend, the OG, here with a brand new summer anthem as well. H is going to be joining us in the studio. It's happening next.
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0: Morning, it's Kiss Breakfast. Aileen, what's the latest?
10: One of the UK's biggest mental health charities is giving Kiss an exclusive insight this morning into the life-saving work of its volunteers at nighttime.
11: I just needed somebody to hear me and to not say, well, have you tried this? Have you thought about this?
10: That is Laura. She started calling the Samaritans when she was 21. Volunteers answered almost 750,000 calls overnight between the hours of 10 and 6 last year.
11: I just needed kind of that confirmation that the feelings that I was having were normal and that it was okay and that somebody was there to listen to me.
10: Want to mark today's date, 24th of the 7th, to show that they are available 24/7. Next this morning, and fewer than half of young people in England say they are satisfied with their life. Figures out today suggest that teenagers and young adults are finding life more pressurised, more isolating and less enjoyable. The teenager behind the Southport attack has been transferred from prison to a high security psychiatric hospital. Officials gave the transfer the green light, but say it will not affect his 52-year sentence for an attack at a dance class in 2024. And the Loch Ness Monster and King Charles both had starring roles in last night's Commonwealth Games opening ceremony in Glasgow. Adam Petey Ramsey will headline the action in the swimming later. He's going for gold in the 100-metre breaststroke heats. Keep up to date with everything Kiss. Just find us on socials. I'm Aileen O'Sullivan.
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0: Oh, it's been treacherous, but we've made it to the weekend.
14: It's Sunday, Friday.
0: And the man, the legend, H, is joining us on Kiss Breakfast next. First, here's Olivia Dean. It's so easy.

0: for your Send It Friday. 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
0: Right, we're going to give a massive welcome to Kiss Breakfast right now. Rapper and Manchester icon is H in the building.
3: Your new track, Ring My Bell, has actually popped off TikTok. Oh, I've actually used it as well.
4: I love that.
3: What's the wildest video that you've seen of people using it?
4: Oh, that's a good question. I've seen one where apparently I'm married to someone. Someone's like AI'd me. Into a thing, and it was like the whole plenty more fish in the sea trend, and then it swiped, and it was just me and her at our wedding day, apparently.
0: You're like, I don't remember that.
4: I'm like, yeah, don't recall that one. Yeah, I woke up one morning and apparently I was married.
3: Oh, congratulations.
0: Yeah, thanks on that. Now, Ring My Bell has actually been used on so many TikToks of like the footballers as well.
4: Yeah.
0: Right, there was like Pickford, Bellingham. What England player would you most want to rave out with for an entire weekend?
4: Pickford might be a good one.
0: They've got some time to themselves now, haven't
4: they? He looks like he'd be a bit active in the rave, doesn't he? Pickford is.
0: He'll never stay in his box.
4: Never.
0: Never.
4: Never. Never. Yeah, I think Pickford, you know, I think that's a good shout. Who else is it, though?
3: Jude Bellingham.
4: See, I think
0: Bellingham might be a bit sensible.
4: See, Bellingham might be a bit prim and proper. Yeah, you might want Bellingham there. Yeah.
3: I do.
4: Yeah. Other than that, I think
0: John Stones.
4: Oh my God, the shoulder. Yeah. Stones and Pickford, and we're good.
0: Yeah.
3: You did kind of mention it, but a line from Ring My Bell started a trend on TikTok. Plenty more fish in the sea. Caught one. No more fishing for me. With boys kind of showing pics of their girlfriend. Yeah. But what is the most like lover boy thing that you've ever done?
4: I've took people on really nice holidays before.
3: That's
0: Wait, what would you say is a nice holiday?
4: I'd give them the whole shebang. You know what I mean? I don't even want to say this because it makes me look like a muppet.
0: Go on.
3: Oh, I love
4: it's kind of knocking me a bit sick. So a little PJ there and all that, you know what I mean?
3: PJ?
0: PJ?
3: Yeah. Bloody hell.
4: Do you know what I mean?
3: So what you're telling me is most girls are in the ghetto. We need to get rapper boyfriends.
0: That is not what H is saying. We're not saying PJ's the standard.
4: And I'm also not saying that I do that all the time.
0: Okay.
4: That was a treat. I'm not out here doing it on a regular.
3: Okay,
4: but do you know what? For you, what we're going to do is we're going to do this.
3: Wow.
4: Do you know what I mean?
0: Makes it special.
3: I love that.
0: You don't need all the time.
3: Do you ever get fans who have a crush on you? And they tell you.
4: Oh, yeah. Do you know what the weirdest one is? When, like, obviously, each to their own, innit? But I don't like it. This is a heads up for everyone now. I don't like it when a girl and a boy come up to me who are clearly together, and the girl
0: says, oh, my God, I love you.
4: Oh, you're my hall pass. I didn't know what a hall pass was until not too long ago, yeah? But then the boyfriend's just there, stood behind him, like...
0: Yeah, fair man.
4: And I'm like, brother... Come on, bro.
0: Yeah,
4: it can't run, bro. It can't run, but he's obviously confident enough.
0: Yeah.
4: And
0: he's secure enough. I'm not worried,
4: He's secure, like, yeah, go on, go and love H for a minute, but just know you're coming back with me, innit?
0: He's going, like, if you're going to cheat on me and it's with H, fair enough.
4: Do you know
0: that's what they're saying, isn't it? That's a bit wild.
4: So, yeah, there is a couple of... I've had mad experiences. I've had people at my gate and that at my house doing weird stuff and stuff.
0: We've got people making AI videos marrying you as well. So.
3: Yes, you're married, obviously.
0: Yeah, you're married.
4: And I'm married, you know what I mean? Leave me alone, I'm a married man.
0: Yeah, married bro. H is sticking with us next, but first, Ring My Bell has just been added to the Kiss hype list.
4: Yes.
0: One of the tunes that we're gassed about right now, can you please do the honours, my bro, and introduce it right here on Kiss Breakfast?
4: Of course, Kiss Breakfast right now. You're locked into H, Ring My Bell, pure vibes. Let's go.
0: Cheers.

0: Run on Kiss Breakfast. You're with Tyler West and Chloe Burrows. H is with us currently. And now, since your new song, Ring My Bell, is like one of the vibiest tunes, yeah, and it's Friday morning right now, we want you to be our vibe rater this morning.
1: Safe.
0: Yeah? Yep. You're down to be our vibe rater?
1: Of course, of course.
0: Great. So three listeners have sent in.
2: You get it now.
1: It's just,
0: Yeah. Three listeners have sent in their weekend plans, and you've got to tell us whether the vibes are low, medium, or high.
1: All right, cool.
2: Right, so first up, we've got Ruby.
1: Yes, Ruby.
3: H, I'm going on a first date this weekend. And the guy's Hinge photos are all of him fishing, but he has decent chat, so wish me luck.
1: I'm not big on fishing. However, the man likes what he likes, and he's putting it all out there, innit? And to me, that's saying, if you can't deal with the fishing, leave me alone, innit? He's making
2: it clear.
1: Take
2: me as I am.
1: Take me as I am.
2: These are all my cards, so fish.
1: I think that's ultimate vibes.
2: Oh, very high vibrator.
0: Okay, so that's a high vibrator.
1: I think so.
2: Put that vibrator on high.
1: Am I getting this all twisted? Do you know what I mean?
0: High vibes for Ruby.
1: Yeah.
0: Okay, who we got next?
2: We've got Jasmine next.
4: Hi, H. I'm getting my first tattoo on Saturday and I'm letting my friend choose it. I've chosen one for her and it's going to be a bottle of ketchup.
0: No way.
2: Are we 12?
1: I sometimes look at my tattoos and love them, and sometimes I look at them and think I need them all removing.
2: I understand.
1: What I have done the other day is booked a tattoo session to absolutely cover my whole torso.
0: No way.
1: And I booked it in and I keep changing my mind the closer and closer it gets. However, I booked it now and I've committed and I'm doing it. Go hard or go home, that's what I'm saying.
2: Nice.
1: That's what I'm saying.
2: And then what about these friends with the tattoos?
1: I think I like what you said about childish, because I've got another statement to make here. I'm come here to make statements today.
0: Go on. Yeah.
1: Right? Ketchup is childish.
2: Watch your mouth.
1: Right? You're going to get a meal, and because you've been fed ketchup as a kid all your life, I just think there's more to life than putting ketchup on everything, personally.
0: Yeah, okay.
1: I like ketchup. I'm not dissing ketchup. I like ketchup. Put ketchup on a hot dog. If you've got some chips and that, yeah, bang some ketchup, but childish. I'm saying it with an exclamation
2: mark.
0: Thank you for that. So, Jasmine, in terms of vibes, she was down low vibes.
1: Sorry,
0: low vibes,
1: Jasmine. There,
0: with the ketchup.
1: Sorry,
0: okay.
1: Jasmine.
2: But last up, we have Alfie.
1: Yes.
5: Hey, H, so I'm stuck going to a festival with my ex because neither of us wanted to sell our tickets. And I know what happens in 10 set festivals, but we will not be getting back together, though. You have to trust me on that.
2: I don't like that. You know what happens at 10 set festivals because I'm such a sexy guy.
0: Alfie.
1: I think Jasmine's going to go to mid.
0: Jasmine's mid.
1: Now, mid vibes now.
0: And Alfie?
1: Alfie, you've ruined it all.
0: You've ruined it, mate.
1: Yeah.
0: You've absolutely ruined it.
1: Everything's wrong with that. Sell your ticket first and foremost.
2: Nice. Yeah. Well, just take the L.
0: Yeah, just take the L. You don't have to go.
1: Yeah. Oh, tell her to sell the ticket. Either way, you need to make something known that you can't be both going there together.
0: Right.
1: In my opinion.
0: Right.
1: Then you've already got in your head whatever's going on in this tent is going on.
2: Wrong.
0: You know what, H, you've been the best vibrator we've ever had.
1: Thank you.
2: Yeah. Such a good vibrator. Sensational.
0: Right, H is sticking with us next after we get you in the draw for £400,000. First up,

0: If you're not shaking like a Polaroid picture right now,
1: then yeah. I don't know for you.
0: I don't know. It's Outkast, Hey Ya, on Kiss Breakfast. You're with Tyler West and Chloe Burrows.
1: Shout out to Demi in Horsham. He says, nice to hear my husband on Kiss this morning.
0: You're talking about H, not Tyler West, okay?
1: I thought you were talking about you.
0: We're going to hear more from H in a sec.
1: Do you fancy changing your life by adding a huge £400,000 to your very own bank account today? Now, if you're driving right now, sat at your desk, whatever you're doing, just do a quick practice run to yourself and say, I have just won £400,000. How's that feel, man?
0: Look, it sounded better.
1: Well, I sound good.
0: Yeah, you sounded really good.
1: Thank God.
0: £400,000.
1: All you need to do is enter Make Me a Winner right now for your chance to win £400,000 tax-free.
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11: There's severe delays on the Metropolitan line this morning. On the M25, there's long delays at Junction 30 on the A13 and anti-clockwise between Junction 1A and Junction 3. In Merseyside, the A57 East Prescott Road in both directions is closed with slow traffic from Princess Drive to Dovecourt Avenue. Also, it's sunny intervals with highs of 28 in London, highs of 26 in Cardiff.
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0: It's Tyler West and Chloe Burrows with you on Kiss Breakfast. And the man, the legend, H is with us this morning.
1: Yes, yes, yes.
0: Right, bro, you give ridiculously, like, chill vibes.
1: Yes.
0: Do people just not want to get on the wrong side of you?
1: I don't know.
0: You don't know?
1: I don't know. I've never got...
0: You've got a passionate side about you, though,
1: I've
0: right?
1: I've got a passionate side about me. Yeah, I have.
0: So, this is your chance to let it all out right now on the Crash Out Countdown.
1: Yeah,
2: this
1: yeah.
2: is basically where you have 30 seconds to rant about absolutely anything. So... what do you need to get off your chest today?
1: Chocolate ice cream is childish.
0: I don't know who's going to go there. Cool, right. So you've got 30 seconds on the clock. H, your time starts now.
1: We have been made to believe that chocolate ice cream is some amazing flavour because as a kid, your mum just thinks, oh yeah, give him some chocolate ice cream, it'll be sweet. So now we've in our subconscious mind been drilled into our head when there's pure flavours, vanilla, Biscoff, cheesecake, everything going on the thing, and you want to get chocolate ice cream, like you've not basically been born into the chocolate ice cream hype. Are you mad? Furthermore, side note, ketchup childish as well, but that's
0: ketchup
1: a whole other segment.
0: Out!
1: But chocolate ice cream is a waste man ice cream, and if you see, say,
2: yes, queen, you ate that up.
1: That's my rant.
2: No crumbs, that one.
0: Oh, was that therapeutic?
1: I loved it.
0: Yeah, great. That is it, man. That's what it's all about. So, H's new tune, Ring My Bell, is out right now. Thank you so much for coming on Kiss
1: Breakfast.
0: Right, if you want more H in your life, we have let him take control of Kiss for a whole show to play anything he wants. You can listen to H in control of Kiss right now on our app, Rayo. It's Kalani. This is Folded.

0: Just Sway Your Arms, Samba, Homewrecker, On Kiss Breakfast, you're with Tyler West and Chloe Burrows for your Friday morning. Getting you gas for the weekend. But listen, after the weekend, next week, right here, you can win the all-new Samsung Galaxy Z Fold 8. Right, it is available to pre-order right now. It basically unfolds to a 7.6-inch screen.
1: Can you imagine how big that is,
0: Ty? Yeah, I know how big that is, right? Don't worry. Right, so it's perfect for watching YouTube, catching up on your favourite shows, checking out. I tell you what, you can scroll about like dream holiday destinations.
1: Oh, just view content,
0: on
1: I guess.
0: On the big screen.
1: If you want to win one on Kiss Breakfast next week, you need to tell us about a time where you have missed out on capturing an unmissable moment.
0: It happens a lot, though.
1: It does. Maybe you saw your favourite celeb, but you couldn't take a pic because your phone was dead.
0: Yeah, like a dead phone, like as in crap camera.
1: Oh, yeah, I see what you mean. Or no battery.
0: Yeah.
1: Maybe your boyfriend proposed and he didn't even think to film it.
0: Men. So I would have said no.
1: Men.
0: I would have said no.
1: Or maybe your dog was doing something cute and then your boss phoned you before you could capture the moment.
0: Just block
1: them all.
0: Should have blocked them.
1: Why does he even have your number?
0: Innit?
1: If you want to win, then send us a voice.

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1: Right, in London, the Metropolitan line has severe delays this morning. In Somerset, the A370 is closed in both directions between Station Road and Old Western Road at the minute. In Dagenham, the A112 Raynham Road, south northbound, is also blocked with queues from Shafter Road to Dagenham East Station. It's highs at 28 in London today, highs at 23 in Sheffield.
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11: 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It's time to two-step.
1: This is it. You've heard the chief in command over there. Right, it's Hugo.

0: us rounding off that little mix and blend for your Friday right there. This
1: that
0: is
1: was
0: it.
1: The first song I ever learnt lyrics to, by the way.
0: Yeah?
1: Boom, ba-dum, boom, boom, ba-dum, boom, babe.
0: It sounds exactly like that, to be fair. Right now, continuing the vibes. We hope that you have the best weekend ever. Jordan Lee's in the building! He's got the Chainsmokers to get on and Neo, your throwback.
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12: Well, on Kiss this morning, one of the UK's biggest mental health charities has been giving us an exclusive insight into the life-saving work that its volunteers are doing when the sun goes down.
13: It's a time of night when nobody else is really around and a lot of other services aren't available. And to just have someone kind of sit with you in the middle of the night can be quite a unique thing.
12: Last year, Samaritans answered almost 750,000 calls overnight between the hours of 10 and 6 to mark their 24/7 Awareness Day. We spent time on a night shift with their Leeds team. Isla is a volunteer there.
13: It tends to be people in quite an acute crisis who are on their own, who feel like everything's just kind of spiralling.
12: A lawyer for the families of the children killed by Southport's attacker Axel Rude Cabanas accusing the murderer of manipulating the justice system. He's been moved from a prison to a psychiatric hospital due to safety concerns. And if you fancy a trip to Edinburgh, you'll need to budget for a little bit extra. From today, if you're staying the night, you'll have to pay a 5% fee per night. Keep up to date with everything Kiss. Just find us on socials. I'm Aileen O'Sullivan.
0: Insert Rebecca Black Friday here, please, and thank you. It's Jordan Lee. You're on Kiss, and I've got you the Chainsmokers after Tyler.

is closer. Welcome in. My name is Jordan Lee and happy goddamn Friday. Is it just me or has this week felt like the longest but also really quick? I feel like I'm in, I don't know, a time warp or something like that. I don't need that. And I need that heat. A little bit of rain this weekend, but next week, God bless us all. Yet again, you're going to have to try and find a fan. 30 degrees. It's going to be fine. You're going to be fine. 03-448-11-2233 to tap in with the show this morning. I want to hear those weekend plans that you're looking forward to that I can help you get to quicker. Rosé and Bruno Mars on the way first. Ari's here.

0: they're going tonight. And Chloe's saying, working from home. Cannot wait to be off for the weekend. See who else is not working from their office? Andy Burnham. First day at number 10 North in Manny. Manny's on the map. Brit Awards up there. The Prime Minister. Come on, boys. Manny, you're coming. Olivia's next.
1: Keep it Kiss all day with

0: Dudes Are Good Boys. It's Piece of Your Heart dropping on Kiss. And I don't know if you were watching last night, but the Commonwealth Games are on. I know. Haven't had enough sport, have we? World Cup, the Olympics, Winter Olympics this year. And some of the games are a little bit niche. There's like bowls, which is just throwing a bowl, I think. And there's like 3x3 basketball. I love a niche sports. My brother-in-law actually is one of the Olympic curlers, and every time I see him, I'm just like, niche, niche. Oh, do you remember those niche games you used to play at school? Mine, lacrosse. Violent, dangerous, and a little bit camp. Kind of loved it. Right, on Kiss, let's do this. Dave and Thames, it's Rain Dance.
1: Let's get the party started. See you at the bar, you was hardly talking. That's when I knew that your heart was scarring. Friends to lovers need a part to star in. Like, wait, babe, let me...

The network rate. It's over 18s only. Enter at makemeawinner.co.uk. Financial details and all the rules for this network competition are there as well. And lines are closing at 5 p.m. today. If you get a call from Kate Thornton and you answer it, you've won £400,000. All of that money paid into your bank straight after the call. So enter right now for that chance to win. Text WIN.

melting into it. Justin Bieber, Daisies, dropping on Kiss. Are you going away on holiday right now? I'd very much like it if you were. And if you are, and you're going by Heathrow Terminal 2, brand new Wetherspoons in there, apparently. 7 pints from 4 a.m. Do you remember watching Airline? And that was the issue, everyone just getting drunk before their flight. God bless you. Drake's now.

0: miss the wow. It's like a game trying to find it.
1: Pink Panthers, Illegal on Kiss. Hello, I'm Jordan Lee. Welcome in to Friday. Oh my God, it's Friday. Oh my God, it is Friday. And the next half an hour is going to fly by because Kiss Anthems is here and it is just going to go off, I promise. Calvin Harris, Rihanna, you've got DJ Fresh in there too and so much more. So keep it locked in and

0: to fresh.
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That is the delight of Kiss Anthems on a Friday. Big up to Holly and Aaron and Liv in York, who are all, this is in quotation marks, working from home today. Although judging by the group chat, they're mentally already three cocktails into tonight. Love that. Ryan and Jake heading straight to the pub after work today. Oi, oi, the weekend. Sophie, Chloe, Megan and the girls in London. Looking forward to Kiss 3 on Blackheath this weekend. It's going to go off. It's going to be a big one. You've got like a minimal amount of time to get your tickets, by the way, if you want to come. 03-448-11-2233 on WhatsApp to get involved. And let's just boost you with DJ Fresh on Kiss. Okay.

New Rules. That was the song, wasn't it? Proper blew up Dua Lipa. It's 03-448-11-2233 to get involved on WhatsApp, like Jack, Connor and Rob in Leeds. Tunes are transporting them straight back to a night out a couple of weeks ago that they don't want to talk about. Okay, I won't go in there. Beth and Emily, big up to you, heading straight out after netball tonight with all the girls in Leicester. Lads on a Friday. And Marcus as well, getting through the final jobs before a brand new barbecue is being jumped out of its box and they're going mad for it. I don't think there's anything better. I think you're going to have the best Friday out of all of us. 03-448-11-2233, the Black Eyed Peas.

8 a.m. and that is just before Kiss 3 on Blackheath with Subway kicks off. So I'm just saying that is a warm-up for the chaos that is going to be happening. 03-448-11-22-23. Keep your shouts coming in. Good to have you on. Zara Larsson in a bit. First, the might of Alex Warren. I was saying on the show yesterday that Ed Sheeran has been a bit jealous of the success of Ordinary. Cue Ed Sheeran locking himself in a studio for the next 6 months and coming out with a banger. So it's coming, isn't it? Fever.

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It is Move, and If You Need More, oh, Kiss was at Tomorrowland last weekend. We're there this weekend. It is going off, and Rayo is the place to be to kickstart that weekend whenever you need it. Our Best of Tomorrowland Weekend 1 show is already there with Jazzy, Fisher and David Guetta. 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

0: You're on Kiss with Marshmallow and Churches. It's a little before the chaos of this weekend that's almost upon you. Quick question. Is it inappropriate to watch CBeebies as a grown adult? I just need to ask this question because Tom Holland is going to be doing a CBeebies bedtime story. And I'm not going to lie, I'm kind of interested in listening to it to help me fall asleep. You know, some absolute legends have done it. Tom Hardy, Harry Styles, Billie Eilish has done one. And I'm like, yes, this is for like 0 to 6 year olds, but is it also for the adults? Or am I going to be called something else? I mean, potentially at this point. 12 o'clock, locked in, right? Rema, Becky Hillsit, and Somba Homewrecker. I know, huge scenes, so stay there, yeah, please?
1: Yes.
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0: This is how Friday starts, okay? This is the official start. Don't be doing anything else other than thinking, oh, I'm free. Summer's with you, Friday.

It's Post Malone, 21 Savage, Rockstar. Big up to Ellie, Hannah and Sophie tapping in on the WhatsApp. I see you, Jack, as well. Beth is here. Kelly and Jade and the office crew in Southampton. Office on a Friday. That's illegal. But they're finishing up at 1. All right, let me get you there quicker with Hugh Gull.

0: That song smells like the weekend. Sean Paul, Temperature, playing on Kiss. By the way, right now, we've got a chance for you to win an unreal summer trip away for you and five of your mates. All thanks to our friends at Disney Plus. You've got a luxury three-night stay in a rural location of your choice. And get this, chucking in a private chef, dinner at a local restaurant, travel, taxis included, so you can just settle in for the weekend. All to celebrate Disney Plus and their range of incredible shows to watch this summer. One on the top of my list is The Bear. It's about food, it's about family, it's about the insanity of the grind. And the fifth and final season has just come out on Disney Plus, so get watching all episodes. Or you've got Paradise, a thriller series about a shocking murder that occurs and chaos unfolds. Both Hulu shows are now exclusively on Disney Plus, where there's a lifetime of great stories. Get to playkiss.com right now for that chance to win the ultimate luxury stay away for you and your mates. Your mates would love that. Tyler, Gracie Abrams next.
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0: 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And this has been on there. When I first heard H doing this record, I was like, what's going on? And the more I hear it, the more I'm like, man's a genius. You know what I'm about to play. If you've been hearing it, if you've been vibrating with it, it's insane. And if this is the first time you were hearing H doing Ring My Bell, good luck. It is wild. It's on our Kiss Hype List.

0: 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Less than 5 hours until Kate Thornton could be calling you. 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Text win to 64100. A breath from Olivia Dean and Joel Curry is going to make you go, oh my God.
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Subway tomorrow. Oh my God, it's one of my favorite days of the year. Majestic's there as well. Miss Dynamite is playing as well. There are a couple of tickets left, by the way. Playkiss.com if you want to jump into that. And this is just me getting you ready for this weekend, okay? Whatever that has in store for you, there's not going to be as many shoulders hurting.

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2: Let's get the party started. See you at the bar, you was hardly talking. That's when I knew that your heart was scarring. Friends to lovers need a part to star in. 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

If you want to reach Kiss, if you are on that Friday Skype motive, this is the number to get in touch. 03-448-11-2233. Because it's Friday, we need a Friday banger from BB Rexha. Kiss.

0: Oh my God, I'm over the moon. 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I'm going on holiday with my daughter and partner, and that it is just good towards that. 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Thank you so much. That is amazing.
1: I want you to sound like Paul today. I want you to be speechless, just like beaming from ear to ear. He's won a grand to spoil his family, and you could win £400,000. Sorry, Paul. We're one upping you. If you want more details on that, keep it Kiss. We'll get you in the draw in the next 20 minutes.
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or you might want a surprise. I just like to know because I feel like I need to know all the words and I want to know what's coming up. And I've looked at Bruno Mars' set list. Obviously, he ends on Uptown Funk. Sorry, spoiler. And I know he plays this.

entered yet, this is your sign to do it now. Let's face it, it's Friday. You're probably on your phone as we speak anyway. So all you need to do to get in the draw is text WIN to 64100. Best part about today is you're going to get two entries for the price of one as well. So WIN to 64100. 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You can also enter at makemeawinner.co.uk where you'll find phone entry details and the rules for this network competition. You've got to be over 18 to play. Lines close today, 5 o'clock on the dot. So essentially, we're going to call somebody after 5. If it's you, all you need to do is answer your phone and we will transfer, as soon as we hang up, 400 grand into your bank account. Can you imagine that? Just in time for the weekend. Oh my God, your weekend, your summer, your life changed.

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and he's performing again this weekend, going in the mix. And look, if you have FOMO because you're not there, because it does look amazing, firstly, same. But Kiss is bringing it to you. We are bringing Tomorrowland to the UK, so you can see and hear mixes from David Guetta, also Jazzy, Fisher, Martin Garrix. 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

0: assume no. Tone deaf like me. David Guetta, Sia on Kiss. Got Tyler to stick on for you after two, who, by the way, dropped a brand new album today, A-Pop. She caught up with Tyler and Chloe about this on Kiss Breakfast, because there's one particular tune on there we've got to discuss.
1: There's a track on the album called Is It?
2: Yes.
1: Did you know that that's like British slang?
2: Is it?
1: So, like, say, for example, I was to say, Chloe, did you know that Tyler's got a new album out today?
2: Is it?
1: Yeah.
2: It's I've like, heard
1: is
2: it. Yeah, yeah. Like,
1: is it?
2: Is it?
1: Is it? Like, is it?
2: Oh, that's very posh.
0: It's like say swear.
1: Say swear.
0: Not posh.
1: Not posh.
2: Oh, that's not posh?
1: Not
2: no,
1: posh.
2: No,
1: no. No.
2: I was like, is it? Like, darling, stop.
0: I don't think it could be more opposite to posh, genuinely.
2: Is it?
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11: 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Staggering, spectacular, and soul-rattling.
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honest to God, when Friday hits, the sun is shining and we're playing bangers. 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You got Kiss on. I hope your mood is great. 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New

0: after when she did those cartwheels and flips. That is my Friday mood, genuinely. You got Kiss on. Should we do another Friday anthem? Duke Jamon coming in next.
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1: Oh, thank you so much. That's amazing.
2: 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I'm over the moon. Thank you.
0: His life changed with Make Me a Winner, and that could be you in a matter of hours. 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He's going to treat his loved ones. And maybe you would love to do the same as well. 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
1: Oh, thank you so much. 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
2: 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I'm over the moon. Thank you.
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0: She's just done like a come with me while she's on tour at the minute with like the set and stuff. If you're in the gods, on the surface it might be bad, but actually this is what she does.
1: One of my favorite parts of the show is peeking through here to see the people who bought tickets back there to get limited access. Well, my favorite thing is to take those people and put them in the front and to surprise them and bring them down. But when we can't, I come over here and I wave.
0: So she could, you could see her. She'll come up to the top and do a little wave to you. She'll be like, sorry, your seats are rubbish, but I am here. But on the flip side, you could get moved to the front. And actually, I'm going to see her and my tickets are in the gods, like at side of stage. I'm barely going to be able to see her. So maybe front row. See you there, girl.

0: you've not had your lunch yet, but I have just seen some news. This is only going to affect you, though, if you're in Glasgow. Sorry. Chick-fil-A. I don't know if you've seen this on TikTok, but apparently it is coming to the UK and we're getting its first UK drive-thru. Oh, my God. This is a bit of me because basically my algorithm is just American people eating food. I don't know if I should admit that. Oh, God. But it's just mukbangs and I see Chick-fil-A all the time. Apparently the chicken's 10 out of 10. Apparently the sauce is amazing. So if you're in Glasgow, shout me, let me know and invite me. It's Kiss. We need Friday energy in here and we're doing that with Tyler and Zara Larsson. They're link up after three.
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0: Thank you for sticking Kiss on, and thank you for joining me on my favourite day of the week. It's Tatum. We've got James.

And get this number saved in your phone to reach Kiss. It's 03-448-11-2-3. We've got Sean listening right now. Also, Emily said, Tatum, shout me out. I'm currently stuck in traffic on my way to Blackpool for the weekend. Despite, you know, obviously it's pain in the arse being stuck in traffic, I don't think you've picked a better weekend to go to Blackpool. Sun is shining, and I promise you, when you get there, it'll be worth it. Stick a rock, fish and chips, chef's kiss. The number again is 03-448-11-2-3. Olivia Dean's going to help you, Emily. I

0: if you want to treat yourself to a Mr. Whippy, do it, my friend. Although, don't get a chocolate ice cream according to age.
1: We have been made to believe that chocolate ice cream is some amazing flavour because as a kid, your mum just thinks, oh yeah, give him some chocolate ice cream, it'll be sweet. So now we've in our subconscious mind been drilled into our head when there's pure flavours, vanilla, Biscoff, cheesecake, everything going on the thing, and you want to get chocolate ice cream, like you've not basically been born into the chocolate ice cream hype. Are you mad? Furthermore, side note, ketchup childish as well, but that's ketchup a whole other segment. But chocolate ice cream is a waste man ice cream, and if you see, say,
0: I don't think he likes chocolate ice cream. I don't know, there's something in that which makes me think. He's clearly not had a good one though, because get that Ben and Jerry's one with, you know, the fudge brownie. That is peng. You need to try that, H. Also, ketchup, nah. I'm going to have to disagree on everything he said, unfortunately. We have got the brand new tune from H, by the way, on Kiss. We have made it the Kiss hype list track for this weekend. R&B. Not R&B. Ring My Bell from H. Playing in 10. Wow.
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1: 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See you at the bar, you was hardly talking. That's when I knew that your heart was scarring. Friends to lovers need a part to star in. Like, wait, babe, let me ask.

heard from Destiny's Child for the bringing it out. We've got to let it finish. Maybe if the tracks are any good, we can stick them on this. The Kiss Hype List. Kiss Hype List. This is

brand new music from H. Now, we caught up with him this morning on Kiss Breakfast with Tyler and Chloe, and you might recognise the sample in this tune. You'll definitely know it. The track's called RMB. Ring My Bell. 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

0: matter of hours, we could be transferring 400 grand straight into your bank account. 400 G's. 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

say congratulations to Molly and Tom off of Love Island, because I'm sure they're listening to Kiss right now and not on the honeymoon, but they got married yesterday. Oh, love isn't dead on Love Island. It gives us hope for Monday, you know, because I know it's the final. There is love out there. They're not just in it for a pretty little thing deal.

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14: It's Friday. It's 4 o'clock. Bright is in the building. You know what that means, right? It's

Being funny, everything feels better on a Friday, doesn't it? Even if you are still grafting right now, the light is very much at the end of the tunnel. The weekend is nigh. Right, let's get this on. Femi, new music. This is called Noble on Kiss.

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0: 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Even if you've left it this late, we could still make you a winner, so make sure you are in the draw. Just think what you could be doing tomorrow with that kind of cash in your account, where you could be going, what you could be buying. Ah! Oh, listen, if it was me, the list, I don't even want to bore you with how long it is. Right, let's get you in the draw. 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Lines closed though at 5 p.m. today, and then Kate Thornton will make a call. Just answer and you instantly win 400 grand. Look at that, 400 grand. Time is running out though, so let's do it. Text WIN to 64100. Good luck. And I've got Olivia Rodrigo's Drop Dead on the way, which is probably what would happen to me if I got that call, not gonna lie.
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0: The M25 clockwise, all traffic's being held between junction 26 and 27. The M40 southbound, you've got long delays from junction 4 to junction 3. The M27 westbound, there's slow traffic at junction 1. And the A38 M northbound, slow traffic after an accident between junction 6 and Park Circus. Over on the tube, severe delays on the Central, Circle and Metropolitan lines.
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6: Nick Bright.

Glass Animals and Heat Waves on Kiss. Right, I want to know if you are done for the week. Adam has been in touch saying, early finish, straight to play paddle with the lads. Adam's done for the week. Are you? 03-448-112-233. That is the WhatsApp number. Let me know. Right, Calvin and Jazzy now. This is Satisfy. Kiss.

0: Marshmallow and Anne-Marie, that is Friends on Kiss. Charlie has been in touch, 03448112233 on the WhatsApp. Say me and the girls are done for the week in the salon. Get me an Aperol. Get me one too, please. Right, Dominic Ficon for you in a sec.
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0: The M25 clockwise, all traffic's held between junction 26 and 27. The A31 eastbound, this queues from Putnam Hill to the A3 Guildford bypass. The M27 westbound, this slow traffic at junction 1. And the A38 eastbound is blocked between Alverston and Thornbury due to an obstruction. On the tubes, you've got severe delays on the Central Circle, Metropolitan and Mildmay lines.
1: The beast that defined the nation. Nick Bright.

Tommy Richman, A Million Dollar Baby on Kiss. Right, your final chance to enter then to get your hands on £400,000 by the end of today. All the details after an hour and 54 Ultra. 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

0: Iggy Azalea and Charlie XCX with Fancy on Kiss. Kiss. Yeah, let's get your summer upgraded in the best way possible. This is your final chance then to enter Make Me a Winner and get that call after 5 p.m. to win 400 grand. That is right. 400 grand could be hitting your account before the day is out. So even if you've left it to the very last minute, we could still make you a winner, but you have to make sure you are in the draw. If you want to get hold of that brand new wardrobe, if you want to get hold of that fresh car that you've been dreaming of for ages, if you want to go on that dream holiday, you need to text WIN to 64100. 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Lines closed though at 5 p.m. today, and then Kate Thornton is going to make a call. Just answer and you instantly win £400,000. This is your final chance. So text WIN to 64100 because lines close in less than 5 minutes. Right, I've got Ray and Where Is My Husband on the way. Make me a
1: winner. Kiss. Vibing through the afternoon.
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9: Let's get the latest. Here's Alex.
10: Chris Brown's admitted a fray over what's been called an unprovoked attack in a London nightclub. He's going to be sentenced in October. It's after more serious assault charges were dropped. It happened back in 2023 in Mayfair. A car carrying what police are calling a significant car bomb has been intercepted close to the Irish border. It was found on Wednesday. Two people have been arrested. Police Commissioner Justin Kelly says the device had potential to cause huge damage.
11: What we found was an extremely significant seizure. This was an explosive device.
10: Four men in their 20s have died after a car crashed into a lamppost in Merseyside. It happened early this morning. A fifth person's in hospital. And Jurgen Klopp has a new job. He becomes the new head coach of Germany and says it's a high point of his career. The ex-Liverpool boss has agreed a deal until 2030. Keep up to date with everything KISS. Just find us on socials. I'm Alex Richardson.

Kendrick Lamar and Not Like Us on Kiss. Right, on Fridays, we love to know when you are done for the week. Luke's been in touch on the WhatsApp saying, I'm done with my first week in my new job and I need a beer. Luke, I've got so many questions and so little time. What are the people in the office like? Do you like them all? Right, here's BB Rexha and New Religion. Kiss.

0: Kid Laroi and Justin Bieber with Stay on Kiss. Right, all next week on Kiss Breakfast, you could win the all-new Samsung Galaxy Z Fold 8. It's available to pre-order now and folds out into a bigger screen. So it's perfect for watching YouTube, catching up on your fave shows and checking out your next dream holiday destination, which I know is definitely what I'll be doing. I just always want to be on holiday. Right, if you want to win one next week, you need to tell Tyler and Chloe about a time where you've missed out on capturing an unmissable moment. Maybe something like you saw your favourite celeb but you didn't get a pic because your phone was dead. We've all been there. Maybe your boyfriend proposed but he didn't think to film it. I mean, that is a big, big error right there. Or maybe your dog was doing something cute and then your boss called you and before you could capture the moment, it was gone. Right, if you want to win though, send us a voice note to this WhatsApp number, 0330 916 974. That's 0330 916 974, and tell us about a time you missed out on capturing an unmissable moment. And Tyler and Chloe could make it up to you by giving you the all-new Samsung Galaxy Z Fold 8 next week. What a phone that is. Right, Alex Warren on the way in a sec, plus Tyler and Zara.
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14: The M25 clockwise, all traffic's held between Junction 26 and 27. Westminster Bridge is closed between Victoria Embankment and Lambeth Palace Road. The M1 southbound, there's delays from Junction 12 to Junction 13. And the A1M southbound, there's delays from Junction 44 to Junction 43 on the Tube. Severe delays on the Central Circle, Metropolitan and Mildmay lines.
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Tiny Temper and Labyrinth with Pass Out on Kiss. Tiny going back on tour, and he's heading to Manchester, Leeds, Glasgow, Bristol and London. So hitting up loads of the UK, and I'm sure lots of people will be heading to those gigs. Right, I've got new music now from Joel Corry, who just doesn't miss, does he? He really doesn't miss. And this is perfect because it's Friday, it's 5:30. We've got to be done with work now. So let's get the tunes on and probably a drink out. This is Whisper on Kiss.

0: Fat Joe and Ashanti with What's Love on Kiss. Right, next, someone is going to win £400,000. Unbelievable. Right, Olivia Dean is on the way as well.
1: 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Vibing through the afternoon.
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0: The M25 clockwise. All traffic's held between junction 26 and 27. Westminster Bridge is closed between Victoria Embankment and Lambeth Palace Road. The M1 southbound, there's delays from junction 12 to junction 13. And the A1M southbound, there's delays from junction 44 to 43. On the tubes, we've got severe delays on the Central, Metropolitan and Mildmay lines.
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2: Chris Brown's admitted a fray over what's been called an unprovoked attack in a nightclub in London. He'll be sentenced later in the year after more serious assault charges were dropped. It happened back in 2023 at a club in Mayfair. A car carrying what Irish police are calling an extremely significant bomb has been intercepted. They think it could have been used for an attack. It was stopped driving close to the border with Northern Ireland. In his first week in his new job as Prime Minister, Andy Burnham's been working from Manchester today instead of London. He opened his new Number 10 North office. We asked people outside the office if they knew who was working inside.
3: Do you know what's going on here?
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3: That is Number 10 North.
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5: Andy Burnham is the type of guy who will be able to turn it in to the good idea it can be.
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6: Oh, is it?
2: Four men in their 20s have died after a car crashed into a lamppost in Merseyside. It happened early this morning. A fifth person's in hospital. And it's going to be hot again this weekend. Heat alerts are in place across parts of England. High temperatures are expected in southern and central areas. Keep up to date with everything KISS. Just find us on socials. I'm Alex Richardson.

Away with Die Die on Kiss. 03-448-112-233 is the WhatsApp number. Lucia is on the sweatiest train ever, but not even bothered because I'm done for the week. That is what we like to hear. Right, Drake now and Janice on Kiss.

ice to chill. Damn. They tryna cover it up like a quilt. 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Kept it 100 on paper like Will. Tricking it off on a paying a bill. That's just how I do the sauce and the spill.

0: Sia and Sean Paul with Cheap Thrills on Kiss. 03444811223. Are you done for the week? Emily is saying, I'm done with work and on our way now to see Bruno Mars at Wembley. I've seen so many people head into Wembley actually wearing all the red. You know, when I was on the way to work here, tons of people. I was proper jealous. I was looking at them like, oh, you're going to have an amazing time. And I just found out as well that producer Rob's going tomorrow. Absolutely gutted. I'm the only person not going. The good news is, though, we can have our very own Bruno Mars concert in a minute because I'm playing him for you shortly. And I'll chuck in The Weeknd and Playboi Carti as well with Popular. Stay there.
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0: Westminster Bridge is closed between Victoria Embankment and Lambeth Palace Road. The A2 London Road is blocked from Batchild Cricket Club to Claxfield Road. The M1 southbound, there's delays from Junction 12 to 13. And the A14 eastbound, you've got delays from Junction 11 to Junction 12. On the tubes, you've got severe delays on the Central, Metropolitan and Mildmay lines.
14: The beast that defined the nation.

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0: But brand new to the Kiss Hype List this week, we have the latest one from H. Now, if you're an H fan, right now on our app Rayo, we've just dropped a show where we've put him in control of Kiss and basically let him play anything he wants. I love it. I love it. He's so outspoken as well. You need to check it out. He's handpicked straight bangers from Justin Timberlake, 50 Cent and N-Dubs, just to name a few. You can hear H in control of Kiss right now on our app Rayo. And this is his new single. It's called Ring My Bell.

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1: Olivia Rodrigo and Good For You on Kiss. Yeah, earlier Sharon was absolutely stunned when Kate called to say she won 400 grand. And now we've pressed the reset button and a life-changing £500,000 is now up for grabs. 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And lines close at 5pm on Friday when Kate Thornton will make a call after that. 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It's a guaranteed winner, so someone will win it all. For your chance to be that someone on Friday, text WIN to 64100. Good luck, and Zara Larsson is on the way.
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11: Luke Hamnett here. The Fan has been on for 3 weeks straight. And it's time for a summer of Hulu on Disney Plus. 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The hit thriller that'll have you saying, oh, just one more episode. 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
12: Westminster Bridge is still busy in both directions after the emergency services incident on the M1 northbound. Traffic is slow between the M25 and Hemel Hempstead. On the M1 southbound in Bedfordshire, an accident has closed lane 4 at junction 12. And on the A12 eastbound in Northamptonshire, one lane remains closed on the tube. Severe delays on the Central, Metropolitan and Mildmay lines.
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Dines and Tinashe with No Broke Boys on Kiss. Hello to Zach, Sam, Tom and Manuel on the way to Wales for a weekend of golf and all sorts of other gay fun. Listen, you guys have an incredible time. Where are you going in Wales? You left that out. Loads of decent night spots. Right, here's Ariana Grande and Hate That.

0: T and a B on Kiss. And speaking of Biebs, I didn't have him and West Berkshire Council collabing on my bingo card. Well, actually, it's more like not collabing. Basically, they used one of his songs to promote their newsletter on TikTok, and it got reported for copyright. I mean, has Justin's music ever been used for something more mundane? What is next? Olivia Rodrigo reminding you when to take the bins out. I mean, there's an idea. Right, Rio Frederica is up next with Friday Night Kiss, and she's got bangers from Prosper and Clooney, plus David Guetta and Usher. The perfect start to your weekend. Stay there.
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And you're hanging out with me, Rio Frederica. Hello. We made it. We did it. Week done, dusted, bish, bash, bosh. Weekend is here and we get to hang out and listen to the biggest and best in dance music. So go on then. I want to know what you're up to. I want to give you a shout out on the radio. I want you to involve me in all your plans. So send me a WhatsApp. Yes, you can WhatsApp me. Here's my number. Are you ready? Get your phone out. Obviously not if you're driving. But my number is 03-448-1122-33. Get involved. And I've got this. Jazzy Chris Lorenzo is Invisible.

0: They're doing a camping and surfing crew. Nice, nice. And then big shout out to the Rov lads. Is it R-O-V or is it Rov lads? I don't know. I mean, I've said both now. Keith, Paul and Blanks. And then Aaron, he is just chilling, enjoying the weekend and listening to the show. Oh, we just got another text come through as well. Who's this? Mark? Hi, Kish. Chilling after a good day in the garden. New panels and a bit of bamboo screen. Looking good. Send me a picture. I love a bit of DIY. And also, get involved in the show. You can WhatsApp me 03-448-11-2233. That is my number. And I've got Milky and More Grab on the way next with Just The Way You Are. Stay there.
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15: Fred.

Only real friends, yeah? Like me and you. My name is Rio Frederica. I hope you are well. Mark sent me a text earlier about him doing up the garden, and then he just sent me a picture of it. Mark, it looks great. He's got a cheeky Long Island iced tea on the table. Careful, because them things are lethal, aren't they? But if you do want to get involved in the show, if you do want to send me a picture even, you can send it to me on WhatsApp. Are you ready for my number? 03-448-112-233. Right now, let's keep the tunes rolling. It is the weekend. We are celebrating the fact that we made it to Friday night. And I am playing Becky Hill's latest. It's called What Do I Have to Do?

0: garden with a few beers, loving Kiss tonight. Why, thank you so much. And listen, stay there because I have got loads more where that came from. I have got you girls moving to the sun next.
1: Friday night.
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Are we good? Are we thriving? Are we surviving? What are we doing? What? How are we going? How was our week? Yeah, that and me, Rio Frederica, and I would love to know. So if you do want to get involved in the show, if you do want to let me in on what is going down in your town, then send me a little WhatsApp. My number is 03-448-112-233. And whilst you do that, the man with the biggest biceps in dance music, his name is James Hype, and this song is called Serotonin. It plays on Kiss.

0: Magic. Friday Night Gears. Coming up to 8 o'clock. And you're hanging out with me, Rio Frederica. I just got a text from Keith saying, can you tell my mate Blanks that it's no Coldplay, it's a Friday night, please? Blanks. Have a word, mate. Do you know what Friday Night Kiss is? It is the biggest and best in dance music. I have got absolute bangers to get you dancing. You don't need the euphoria of Coldplay tonight. Sorry. Leave that till tomorrow morning. Stay there, though, because I do have Silver Bumpers on tonight, which is a vibe, and Blanks, I know it will make up for it, all right?
1: Friday Night Kiss. Kiss.
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0: Right, just gone 8 o'clock. I've got one of my faves for you now. Silver Bumpers on tonight on Friday Night Kiss.

damn good. That's what it's about on a Friday night. Soul Central, Kathy Brown, that is Strings of Life on Friday Night Kids with me, Rio Frederica. Hello, you. Listen, I hope you're well. This is our time now, isn't it? We made it to the weekend. This is our time to do whatever we want. The only thing I do ask you is if you could dance with me at some point, because you know what? Dancing's really good for us. And I think it's underrated. I think we need to dance more. I think we would feel better. So why don't we try it on this next tune? Because it is a vibe. It's by the absolute Donny himself, MK, who knows his way around a dance tune. Team

0: not? Friday night, isn't it? Stay there, though, because I do have a bit of Calvin Harris next with Jazzy. Satisfy plays on Kiss.
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12: You know what you're getting with a football away game. 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Tactical discussions.
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12: Queue for the turnstiles. Trying to get a chant going. Half-time pies. Hoping for a last-minute winner. Happy with the point. Sometimes in life, you just know what you're getting. Like a luxury bed and a great night's sleep at Premier Inn. 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

night kiss. The clock has just struck 8:30. You're hanging out with me, Rio Frederica. I hope you're well. I hope you're grooving. You know, I actually feel like we should bring that word back, groovy. It reminds me of Austin Powers, a film that apparently is getting remade, which I'm kind of scared about, you know? You know when they remake a classic and then they don't do it justice? Like, I've got sneaky suspicion that that could be the case, but maybe they'll prove me wrong. But we're bringing it back. Gonna play some groovy tunes tonight because that's what we do. Tunes on the way. I've got a little throwback on the way from Martin Solveig, which I want to play you. Also, one from Rude Silva, which will be vibey after this bad boy on Friday Night Kiss.

0: Excusez-moi. Listening to that tune, peak summer. Yes, please. Jonas Blue's Edge of Desire on Friday Night Kiss with me, Rio Federica. And before that, a little throwback. Milo, Miami Sound Machines, Dr. Pressure. Nostalgic, that, innit? Brings back memories. Brings back fond, fond memories. But hang that and me, Rio Federica. We are doing this until 11 o'clock tonight. Whether you like it or not, you're going to stick with me. It's got the bangers. And then we get to hang out. We get to chat a bit of breeze, as I like to call it. You can text in if you want. You can send me a little WhatsApp. We'll do shout outs. I'll do the number next. But first, I've got to tell you what's coming up. Another 54 Ultras talk to you. So stay there.
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through some shout outs. So now is the time. Nino, Sam, Curtis, M. It's just M. Listen, big up you guys. And if you do want to shout out, get involved with the show. Shall I give you my WhatsApp number? Because you can WhatsApp me now. Ready? 03-448-11-22-33. Get him in. Send me pictures. Send me what you like. And I've got Sunny Federa and Libyanka. This is of his brand new album. It is a vibe. And I really love her sound effects. You'll know what I mean. It's Let Me Be In Your Arms. And it plays right here on Friday Night Kiss with me, Rio Frederica. Enjoy.

0: Late Night Kiss, and I just embarrassed myself. I ran down the stairs to go have a wee, right? And because I'm obviously trying to be quick, because I'm in the mix, I'm in the studio. I tripped up the stairs in front of security. Feel mortified. You know, like when you get up so quick, no one even saw a thing. But no, they did, and they heard like the crash bang wallop. But there we go. How's your Friday night going? It's about to get better, because after 9, Tame Impala and Jenny's Dracula, Boys Noise on the Remix is next.
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Boom, boom, boom, boom, boom, boom, boom. Vibes. Throwing it back. That is Gusto with Disco's Revenge on Friday Night Kiss. 11 minutes past nine. I'm scared that tune made us peak too soon, you know what I mean? I'm letting loose here in the studio. My name is Rio Frederica.

dancing in your kitchen. You could be driving from A to B. You could be off out. You could be coming back home in. Whatever you're doing, I've got you covered. Don't you worry about that. I've got Fisher's brand new tune, and I saw a video of his daughter on stage, and I was like, of course that's his daughter. Extroverted just like him, but is What Alive on Kiss.

0: Sorry, I really wish you could have heard me singing that in the studio. It was terrible. I'm not going to put you through it. You girls, I adore you on Friday Night Kiss. Big shout out to Joe and Alice. They are listening ahead of their 1 year anniversary weekend. And they've been visiting family and talking today, saying lovely views. Send me a picture of these views. And also, congratulations, you two. Listen, if you want to send me a WhatsApp, 03-448-112-233 is the number. And stay there. 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

Z1 in brackets, looking back, but don't look back. Look forward to the incredible night we've got ahead of us, because it is Friday night and you are tuned in to Friday Night Kiss. 34 minutes past nine with me, Rio Frederica. And I think we should do a classic after some new music. I mean, this has been everywhere this year so far, hasn't it? It is vibey. It is magnetic, and that's what it's called. And then I want to let you know that after this, we are going to do Rude Da Silva and Cassandra's Touch Me. You know the one from 2001? I was going to sing it to you, but I think that would ruin it.

0: Gillies, Hannah Boylan, that is DNA on Friday Night Kiss. What a fun name to say, Billy Gillies. Try it. But my name is Rio Fabrica. Tunes on the way. We have got some absolute bangers. And look, we have got just over an hour left together. So I think we should start vibing from now on. We go big or we go home. I mean, you might already be at home, but look, we are going in. I have got huge tunes from Prosper and Clooney on the way. I have got a little bit of Diplo in there as well. Joel Corry's new one. Stay there.
1: Friday night.
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Garage MC inside the place. 10 to 10. Gosh, Friday night is going by very fast. Time flies when you're having fun. So tunes on the way. I've got James Hype and Miggy Della Rosa's Ferrari after this. Brand new music from Joel Corey. Tune's called Whisper. And it is a vibe. Get it turned up.

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15: 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Let's do it. Milky and Moolgrab are up. This is Just the Way You Are.

What a classic Shapeshifters Lola's theme on Friday Night Kiss with me, Rio Frederica. And listen, when it gets past 10 o'clock, I feel like that's when we can have a little bit more fun. Don't know why? Let our hair down a little bit more. So if you are on the night shift, if you're having a party in your kitchen, which, by the way, one of my faves, if you are on your way out, if you're on your way back in, we are doing this. I've got Josh Baker and Poppy Bascom's brand new tune. 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Enjoy.

0: know I'm not the only one that just mumbles the lyrics to that song because I have no idea what she's saying. Max Dean, Luke Dean, Lockies, Can't Decide on Friday Night Kids with me, Rio Frederica. And I know they've been in the studio together, so I know we are going to get more fire like that very soon. I'll keep my eye on that, right? But in the meantime, it is your Friday night. We are here to have a little dance. And coming up next, one of the biggest tunes around right now, Hugh Girls Move Into the Sun plays on Friday Night Kiss. So stay there.
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0: Friday Night Kiss, you're with me, Rio Frederica, and I was in Ibiza last week, right? Saw David Guetta's billboard, it was huge, on the side of the street. Looked at him and thought, the man hasn't aged. This man has been on the scene for absolute years, and he has not aged, he is looking fresh. I mean, it's either that or it's Photoshop, isn't it? But according to his Instagram, it is just he is looking fresh. Tunes on the way, I have got a throwback after this. Jax Jones' new one is pulling me back on Kiss.
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Naturally, your entrance is grand. 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With amazing grace, you walk and smile. They

0: Friday Night Kiss, and you're hanging out with me, Rio Frederica. Listen, if you want to take your weekend up a notch, if you want to get a little bit leery, if you're trying to convince someone that you don't want to go to bed yet, then stick around, because the next tune, it will do that. Silver Bumper has made a naughty beat and then sampled an old school R&B song, which you will know, you will recognise, and you can sing along to. I'm not going to spoil it, but On Tonight plays next right here on Friday Night Kiss. So stay there.
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Cheers, so how we doing? Are we happy that it's the weekend? Are we happy that that week is over? Are we vibing? Are we maybe having a little dance? If you just answered no to you're not dancing, then we need to change that ASAP. So turn up the tunes. So we're in the mix now and we don't have long left together. I'm leaving you at 11. My name is Rio Frederica. Let's get into some brand new music from Becky Hill. It's of her latest project. It's called What Do I Have To Do? And it plays here on Kiss.

0: Please tell me that you just danced to that one. You can't not, really. The beat on that, A Craze, Cherish, Do It To It. And before then, Becky Hill's latest, What Do I Have To Do on Friday Night Kiss. But look, that's a lot from me, Rio Frederica. Absolute pleasure hanging out with you as always. Keep it Kiss, because Hix is taking over things next and he's in the mix until 1 a.m. And listen, I'm back tomorrow, 7 p.m. So we'll do it then. Enjoy the rest of your evening, all right?
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1: Here we go then. My name is Hicks, taking over to 1 a.m. and the big tunes are on. Let's jump into the mix. Here we go.

Good. Of course, our party starts every Friday night from 7 with the one and only Rio Fredrica. Big ups Rio as always, man. Huge show. She's back tomorrow. Now you've got me, Hicks, taking you through to 1 a.m. in the mix with nothing but huge tunes on the way, playing you some MK and Poppy Bascom. A throwback from a fire on the way shortly too. And let's do this now from James Hype, Serotonin, Kiss.

0: Piano Riff Never Gets Old, reworked into this, such a hit from a few years ago. Switch Disco, Ella Henderson, React on Friday Night Kiss. The bangers continue next with another in 54 Ultra. Don't move.
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Come on, two huge hands in the air throwback anthems. You heard Million Voices from Otto Knows, Guru Josh Project Infinity. Friday Night Kiss with me, Hicks. The bows are now magnetic. Let's go.

There's just something so special about this tune, so addictive. The Blessed Madonna, Clementine Douglas with Happier, Basement Jacks and Romeo in there as well. Bit of Joel Corey for you soon, Second City, Kelly Lee, Tame Impala and Jenny. Now it's Dracula, Boys Noise on the remix. This is Kiss.

0: the king of the sing-along banger, Joel Corey Ray and Baird on Kiss. 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
0: And we keep it moving. Nothing but bangers every Friday night. It can only be Friday Night Kiss. Let's get back into the mix.

0: Kiss, whatever you're up to tonight, thanks so much for locking in. Maybe you're out and about cruising around, driving, maybe you're working or having a bit of a rave at home. Smart speaker raving is what we love. You're locked into me, Hicks, soundtracking your Friday night through to 1 a.m. in the mix with big tunes soon from Paul Wolford, Fisher and Prosper and Clooney. 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

0: Yeah, it's just a beautiful piece of music, this. Love it. What a tune from Paul Wolford, the legend himself, with Diplo and Karine Lomax. Looking for Me. It's Friday Night Kiss with me, Hicks, to 1 a.m. Going to squeeze in as many as we can before then. Stand by for Jonas Blue, Milky and Mulgrab, and now Fisher. This is What a Life.
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Friday night, I think we can still appreciate the sunshine vibes on this. But you know what? Maybe you're not listening right now on a Friday night. We love if you've locked in as it happens on Friday Night Kiss. But maybe you're someone who has the Rayo app on your smartphone and you've fired up this show on like a random Tuesday for some big tunes and energy in the mix. We love that. You can do that if you haven't done so already. Download Rayo to your smartphone and check out this show anytime you want. Milky and Mulgrave now, Just the Way You Are on Kiss.

0: Frederica, and I'll be back on air on Kiss tomorrow night from 11 p.m. So I hope you can join me then. Plenty more big tunes on the way next. Keep a Kiss.
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